0: will take us towards a Vikasit Bharat. And India is also working towards the area of critical minerals, is what the Honorable Prime Minister addressed. Be it AI, data science, we need a lot of electricity, and so we are taking steps towards energy security. And in this very decade, there is an aim to set up a lot more nuclear reactors, in fact 8 in number, and now I can see on the tarmac moving in the carcade of the Honorable Prime Minister, and that is a signal that very soon he will be moving towards the Gyanpat. And
1: yes, and now we can see, Anoop, that the Honorable Prime Minister's vehicle is meandering towards Gyanpat, and we can see the Honorable Prime Minister and his security personnel and every youth who are among the 2,500 NCC cadets, NSS volunteers, and My Bharat volunteers who are here. Oh, what a moment it is for them. And this is a memory that they are going to cherish forever. The Honorable Prime Minister's vehicle has come to a halt in front of the Gyanpat, and as per protocol, the security personnel will escort him shortly towards them. There we can see a huge roar now. The Honorable Prime Minister is coming out of the vehicle, and there we can see that he is dressed in a white churidar, kurta pajama and brown jacket and a red turban, and a huge round of applause by the volunteers of NSS and the NCC cadets and MyGov volunteers. And there he shakes the hands with the volunteers there. What a moment it is, Anoop. And every person in Gyanpat is so wowed by this opportunity.
0: So true, Kaushik, and praiseworthy is the perfect discipline displayed by these 2,500 children over here. And there, one or two of them do stand up, unable to control themselves, and they reach out to the Honorable Prime Minister. In fact, as he's moving through the rows, one can see that they are just reaching out and just trying to feel him. I can understand that emotion. It's not every day that you get to get so up close to the Honorable Prime Minister. And this is a leader with an amazing, amazing connect and hugely popular. And we can see a huge round of applause going up. The 2,500 NCC cadets clapping in glee as the Honorable Prime Minister moves up to the enclosure on top, and he's waving to them, smiling to them. And at one stage, he's
1: also waving to all those who are in the back rows of the Gyanpat, Anoop. And what a moment it is indeed for all these youth who are the builders and makers of India of 2047. And what a connect the Honorable Prime Minister has with the youth of India. This is but a moment which comes very rarely in one's lifetime. And now the Honorable Prime Minister is waving towards all those people who are still here at the ramparts right next to us, and everyone is trying to take a pic of this moment.
0: And Kaushik, now you can see he's moving towards the enclosures where the invited guests, the special guests, are seated, and we can see all of them have rushed towards the barricades that have been set up, the fences that have been set up, and they are waving to him and they are reaching out. And the Honorable Prime Minister Shri Narendra Modi, as always, indulging them, moving towards them, waving to them, and when they do try to touch him, acknowledging the blessings in a way that are coming his way. This is the proud populace that is now, you know, acknowledging the efforts of the Honorable Prime Minister, his leadership, which has shown the way to our Bharat towards becoming a superpower. And also bringing focus to the resolve that we have taken of becoming a Vikasit Bharat at 2047. We can see a lot of phones coming out. We can see, pictures being taken, selfies being clicked, the frame being set so that the Honorable Prime Minister and the person themselves are in the same frame. And you can feel the childlike exuberance in the commentary booth also, as I and Kaushik are almost, overlapping each other. Kaushik.
1: Yes, you are right. And the Prime Minister, of course, in the Prime Ministerial address from the ramparts of the Red Fort, outlined a very important thing, that is the power of the Saptadhara, because India was known as Sapta Sindhu. So to become Vikasit Bharat, or developed India, we need the power of the Saptadhara, or the seven dharas. And the first one of these dharas is the manufacturing power. The second is agriculture and food processing. The third is our prowess in digital technology. The fourth was Gati Shakti. Fifth is Raksha Shakti, or defense Shakti. Then we have the green tech and our soft power of yoga, Ayurveda, and holistic health facilities. And this is, I say, Anoop, the most important roadmap that the Honorable Prime Minister laid out for Vikasit Bharat. And the Honorable Prime Minister is still in the among the public there, just opposite our commentary booth. And what a moment it is for all those who have braved this hot and humid weather of Delhi, and this is indeed a moment that they are going to cherish forever.
0: And you cannot really make out where the Honorable Prime Minister is in all that crowd and the color pop, but you can make out the movement of the crowd, and then you know that he is right there in that enclosure.
1: And yes, we can now see the Honorable Prime Minister is waving, and he is now coming out of the public enclosure, and the security personnel are accompanying him. The Prime Minister once again going towards the Gyan Path, and he's waving to all those volunteers who are present there. And all the volunteers are now standing up, and a few of them are shaking hands with him.
0: Yes, Kaushik, and once again, it's their proud moment, and a lot of effort has been made towards the 80th Independence Day celebrations to connect everyone in all walks of life. In fact, a lot of quizzes and competitions have been conducted by the Ministry of Defense in collaboration with MyGov. There have been essay competitions, painting competitions, quiz contests, and the winners of all these competitions have found an invite over here at the great ceremony and celebrations that we have seen this morning at the iconic Red Fort. The Honorable Prime Minister still meeting and greeting these 2,500 NCC and MyGov volunteers, these children who have braved the sun, who have braved the rain, and who have taken all the effort to be here for this moment. Trust me, they have been preparing for this moment for weeks and weeks now, and this is their moment, and that is the Honorable Prime Minister now moving, inching towards where his carcade is, and that is a signal that very soon the Honorable Prime Minister will be going
1: now to his vehicle. Honorable Prime Minister is also patting some of the youth who are our future generations, and who will be building the India of our dreams. And this is indeed a very poignant moment, Anoop, the Honorable Prime Minister shaking hands, reaching out, in fact, to so many of these kids. And we can look at how the youth are jumping with joy, literally. Yeah. This is a moment that nobody can forget. And now the Prime Minister still shaking hands and waving and still shaking hands with all the volunteers, and they're just coming one after the other. And now the Prime Minister waving to the volunteers and also to all those who are still present on the rampart. And the Honorable Prime Minister is now in getting into his vehicle, and as the carcade starts to leave from the Red Fort area, the carcade is ready, waiting for the

guest house. 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
1: Good afternoon. This is Akashwani. I am Anuja Kumar with the Midday News. The headlines. Nation celebrates its 80th Independence Day today with enthusiasm. Prime Minister Narendra Modi leads the nation by hoisting the national flag at Red Fort in Delhi. Vande Mataram rendered for the first time at Red Fort. In his address, Prime Minister announces free online coaching for poor and middle-class families and training in AI skills to 1 crore youth in next 1 year. Prime Minister says India is emerging as a trusted global partner in critical minerals, with agreements being signed with several countries. Mr. Modi expresses dismay over some nations trying to weaponize resources to flaunt their dominance, crediting India's spirit of Atmanirbharta in meeting the challenge. Indian missions abroad celebrate Independence Day with patriotic fervor. At least 20 people killed in Indonesia after a 7.7 magnitude earthquake hits its eastern coast. And in cricket, India were 101 for 1 at lunch against host Sri Lanka in first test of the two-match series at Gaul. And now the news in detail. The nation is celebrating its 80th Independence Day today. Prime Minister Narendra Modi led the Independence Day celebrations from the iconic Red Fort in Delhi. A report.
2: After the arrival of Prime Minister Narendra Modi, a combined inter-services and Delhi Police Guard presented general salute to him. Thereafter, the Prime Minister inspected the Guard of Honour. The hoisting of the national flag was synchronized with the 21-gun salute. For the first time, national song Vande Mataram was rendered during the Independence Day celebrations at the Red Fort. After the flag hoisting, flower petals were showered at the venue by two Mi-17 helicopters of the Indian Air Force, cadets of Army, Navy and Air Force, and My Bharat volunteers participated in the celebrations. Around 5,000 special guests from different walks of life witnessed the celebrations at Red Fort today. These include artisans under PM Vishwakarma scheme, women entrepreneurs under PM Mudra Yojana, street vendors under PM Swanidhi, taxi drivers of Bharat Taxi, urban sanitation workers under Swachh Bharat Mission, and youth innovators under National Innovation Programs. With Anand and Dipendh, Anupam Mishra, Akashwani News, Delhi.
1: Addressing the nation from the ramparts of the Red Fort, Prime Minister Modi described the chanting of Vande Mataram at the Red Fort as a historic moment. He noted that the nation is moving forward with great zeal and new resolutions.
3: आजादी के बाद 15 अगस्त लाल किले पर पहली बार वंदे मातरम गूंज रहा है। आज जब हम देश के लोग वंदे मातरम के 150 वर्ष मना रहे हैं, इससे बड़ा उत्तम अवसर क्या हो सकता है। पिछले दिनों देश के कुछ हिस्सों में बाढ़ का प्रकोप रहा, भूस्खलन का प्रकोप रहा, अनेक परिवार प्रभावित हुए, उनके दुख दर्द को हम भली भांति अनुभव करते हैं। पीड़ित परिवारों को मैं विश्वास दिलाता हूं कि हम और पूरा देश उनके साथ खड़े हैं।
1: Prime Minister Modi said that over the past 12 years, crores of citizens of the country, with their determination and dedication, made every possible effort to take the country to new heights. Highlighting the achievements made in different sectors, the Prime Minister said, over the past 12 years, defense production has increased nearly fourfold, khadi and village industries production grew by nearly fivefold, electronic manufacturing nearly sevenfold, modern railway coach manufacturing 21-fold, and mobile phone manufacturing increased by 33-fold. He said internet users increased by nearly fourfold and digital transactions 100 times.
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1: Prime Minister Modi announced to provide free online coaching for poor and middle-class families for various public examinations. He said, this is a revolutionary step towards making quality education accessible to everyone, led by top teachers. He said this will save thousands of crore rupees of middle-class families in coaching classes.
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1: The Prime Minister said, government has decided that 1 crore youth will be given training in AI skilling in the next 1 year. He said this will enable them to take the lead in the global AI sector. Mr. Modi said, the country has to focus on 3 things, cost, quality and skill.
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1: The Prime Minister highlighted the government's focus on critical minerals, saying the modern technology depends entirely on critical minerals and India is actively working to secure its position in this sector. He said India has launched the National Critical Minerals Mission and announced the Critical Mineral Corridor. Mr. Modi added that agreements are being signed with several countries and nations around the world are increasingly placing their trust in India. Prime Minister Modi said that India has successfully overcome several unprecedented crises while progressing towards the goal of a developed nation by 2047. He recalled the challenges posed by the COVID-19 pandemic and subsequent conflicts in Ukraine and West Asia. The Prime Minister said every nation around the world has turned towards managing and safeguarding its own interests, but unfortunately, during this period of crisis, some nations have played the game of weaponizing resources to flaunt their dominance, be it petrol, diesel and fertilizers.
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1: The Prime Minister has urged all parties to support the implementation of women's reservation in the parliament and state assemblies without making it a political fight.
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1: This is Akashwani giving you the news. For quick news updates round the clock, follow us on our X handle at AIR News Alerts. And for details of these stories and more, log on to our website www.newsoneair.gov.in and download the News on AIR app. Reports of Independence Day celebrations are pouring in from states and union territories. In Jammu and Kashmir, the 80th Independence Day was celebrated across the union territory with patriotic fervor and enthusiasm. More from our correspondent.
2: Chief Minister Umar Abdullah unfurled the national flag at the Bakshi Stadium and took the salute at the ceremonial parade. Addressing the gathering, the Chief Minister said the present situation in Pakistan-occupied Jammu and Kashmir was regrettable. He said, after 80 years of independence, the decision to be part of India has proved to be right. Lieutenant Governor Manoj Sinha also unfurled the tricolour at Lok Bhavan in Srinagar and congratulated people on the occasion. Meanwhile, similar functions were also held at all district headquarters across the UT, where thousands of people participated in the celebrations with enthusiasm. Ishfaq Shah, Akashwani News, Srinagar.
1: The 80th Independence Day is being celebrated across West Bengal with deep devotion to the motherland. We have more from our correspondent.
3: The people of West Bengal are celebrating Independence Day with joy, paying homage to the sacrifices of freedom fighters. The main event was organized on Red Road in Kolkata, where Chief Minister Shubhendu Adhikari hosted

0: the national flag. He emphasized that a Vikshit Bengal can give birth to a Vikshit Bharat by 2047. Several state government tableaus were showcased in the Red Road Parade, highlighting various schemes including the PM Surya Ghar Yojana and Vikshit Bharat Jiramji Yojana. Governor R.N. Ravi attended an event at Gandhi Ghat in Barakpur and paid floral tributes to Mahatma Gandhi. Kollan Laha for Akashvani News, reporting from Kolkata.
1: Odisha Chief Minister Mohan Charan Majhi today outlined an ambitious roadmap for a developed Odisha with emphasis on security, education, investment, infrastructure and employment as the state celebrated the 80th Independence Day. Addressing the state-level function in Bhubaneswar after unfurling the tricolour, Mr. Majhi said coordinated efforts of the centre and the state have brought left-wing extremism to an end in Odisha, creating new opportunities for development in the affected areas. Nagaland today joined the nation in celebrating the 80th Independence Day with patriotic fervour and a renewed call for peace, unity and development. Chief Minister Nifio Rio hoisted the national flag and took the Rashtriya salute from 14 parade contingents. Addressing the gathering, the Chief Minister said India has made significant progress towards becoming a democratic, strong, prosperous and a progressive nation. Indian embassies and consulates marked India's 80th Independence Day today with flag hoisting ceremonies, cultural programs and community gatherings. Thousands of Indian nationals and diaspora members joined the celebrations in Singapore, China and Hong Kong, underscoring India's strong people-to-people ties with the region. In Singapore, High Commissioner Shilpa Ambule hoisted the tricolour in front of more than 2,500 diaspora members. The ceremony included the national anthem, Vande Mataram, patriotic songs and excerpts from President Draupadi Murmu's address. In Beijing, Ambassador Vikram Doraiswamy hoisted the tricolour at the Indian Embassy along with a large diaspora gathering despite heavy rain. He later read the President's address and presented prizes to winners of Independence Day competitions. In Hong Kong, the Indian Association hosted a gala attended by Chief Executive John Lee Ka-shiu, Consul General Rajesh Nayak and community leaders. Lee praised the Indian community's contribution to Hong Kong, while Nayak highlighted the growing economic ties and India's growth, technological advances and inclusive development under the Viksit Bharat vision. At least 20 people were killed after a magnitude 7.7 earthquake struck off Indonesia's Flores region early today, collapsing buildings, triggering landslides and causing widespread panic. Six people were injured and two remained missing. The quake prompted a tsunami warning that was later lifted after monitoring showed no significant sea level changes. Power outages and communication disruptions hampered rescue and damage assessments, while hospitals evacuated patients and moved equipment outdoors. And in sports, in men's cricket, India were 106 for 1 against hosts Sri Lanka in the first test of the two-match series at Galle International Cricket Stadium. Earlier, India won the toss and elected to bat. The IMD has forecast very heavy rainfall today at places over Arunachal Pradesh and Uttarakhand, parts of northeast India, Chhattisgarh, East Rajasthan, Gangetic West Bengal, Gujarat, Haryana, Chandigarh, Delhi, Himachal Pradesh, Jammu and Kashmir, Ladakh, Maharashtra, Odisha, Punjab, Uttar Pradesh and Vidarbh are also likely to receive moderate to heavy rainfall during the day. And now before we end the bulletin, the headlines once again. Nation celebrates its 80th Independence Day today with enthusiasm. Prime Minister Narendra Modi leads the nation by hoisting the national flag at Red Fort in Delhi. Vande Mataram rendered for first time at the Red Fort. In his address, Prime Minister announces free online coaching for poor and middle-class families and training in AI skills to 1 crore youth in next 1 year. Prime Minister says India is emerging as a trusted global partner in critical minerals, with agreements being signed with several countries. Mr. Modi expresses dismay over some nations trying to weaponize resources to flaunt their dominance, crediting India's spirit of Atmanirbharta in meeting the challenge. Indian missions abroad celebrate Independence Day with patriotic fervor. At least 20 people killed in Indonesia after a 7.7 magnitude earthquake hits its eastern coast. And in cricket, India were 106 for 1 against host Sri Lanka in first test.

Whether it's the dream of a family, a business, or an entire nation, every dream paints a new picture of India. This Independence Day, SBI extends its warmest wishes to every Indian. Let's come together and take India forward. SBI, digital first, customer first, nation always.

Hello to our dear listeners and to all our wonderful children. A very warm welcome on today's episode of Question Calling All Children. And at the very outset, I wish all of you a happy Independence Day. You are tuned into the station of Akashvani Kurshan at the airwaves of 103.5 FM. And you can also listen to the program on the mobile app News on AIR as well as the OTT platform Waves. My name is Shraddha, and on today's special program on the occasion of Independence Day, we celebrate the freedom, the courage, and the dreams that shaped our nation, and we also look towards the future. Yes, dear listeners, children are often called the future of our nation, and rightly so. They are the dreamers, the thinkers, the creators and problem solvers who will shape the India of tomorrow. The ideas that the children of today have could become the inventions, the discoveries, books, films, and solutions of the future. And today in the studio, we have Ms. Swastika Chetri, along with two bright and curious children.

0: Yuden and Tenzing, and they are here with an interesting discussion on the topic, The Future Begins With Us. So stay tuned for an amazing program today.
1: A warm welcome, everyone, and a very happy Independence Day to all our listeners tuned in right here. The air is filled with pride. The tricolor is flying high, and today we celebrate the indomitable spirit of our nation. I'm so proud to call myself an Indian. Hello, I am Swastika Chetri, and today I'm here in the studio with the biggest minds and biggest hearts, the children of India. I mention the kids as the children of India as we are here to talk about a massive topic, the future of India begins with us. So let's welcome them. Hello, children.
2: Hello, ma'am.
1: Children, can you introduce yourselves to our lovely listeners?
3: Hello, everyone. My name is Yuden Lama. I study in class 6.
4: Hello, everyone. My name is Tenzing Yankee Bhutia. I study in class 3.
1: Thank you, Yuden and Tenzing, for the short and sweet introduction. It is great to have you here. So, children, do you know why our school and neighborhood look so colorful today?
3: Ma'am, because today is Independence Day.
1: And can you tell me what happened on this day?
4: Ma'am, it is a remarkable day when the country became free from British rule.
1: Correct. It is a day when we remember our freedom fighters for their sacrifices. Can you tell me how we celebrate this day?
3: Ma'am, we start the day with flag hoisting, followed by singing national anthem.
1: Yes, children. At school, students and teachers gather early in the morning for the official flag hoisting ceremony, followed by singing Jana Gana Mana and patriotic songs like Vande Mataram.
4: Ma'am, we also watch our Prime Minister on television hoisting the national flag at the historic Red Fort in New Delhi.
1: Yes, Tenzin. The Prime Minister hoists the national flag and delivers a nationally televised address. The military, paramilitary and police forces, they conduct march past, showcasing India's cultural diversity and defense capabilities. Besides that, the Chief Minister hoists the tricolor flag and lead regional parades in their respective state and capitals. Children, August 15th isn't just a date on the calendar. It is a reminder of the blood, sweat and supreme sacrifices made by our freedom fighters so we could breathe the sweet air of liberty today. Children, this day marks our country's freedom from colonial right and the start of our journey as a free nation. Freedom was not given to us on a silver platter, children. It came wrapped in the supreme sacrifices of brave souls who walked the gallows with a smile. From Bhagat Singh to Subhash Chandra Bose, from Rani Lakshmibai to millions of nameless Satyagrahis, they dreamt of a free dawn so we could breathe in an open sky.
3: Ma'am, why do we hoist the flag on Independence Day and unfurl it on the Republic Day?
1: Good question, Yudin. Hoisting the national flag on Independence Day symbolizes India's freedom from British colonial rule. During the ceremony, the flag is raised from the bottom to the top of the flagpole. Children, the concept of a nation slowly and steadily rising to take its place in the world is portrayed in this act. It powerfully embodies freedom and self-governance. On the other hand, on the Republic Day, the flag is already positioned at the top of the pole in a folded form. A rope is attached and when it is pulled, the flag opens outward, unfolding and flying with pride. Children, this difference makes both ceremonies distinct. The Independence Day flag shows the birth of a free nation and the Republic Day flag unfurling shows the functioning of that nation as a democratic republic. Children, the tricolor we wave isn't just a cloth and dye. It is a shield of our identity woven with courage, peace and growth. So children, can you tell me the exact date on which India gained independence from British rule?
4: Ma'am, India gained independence on August 15, 1947.
1: Correct, my child. So what does independence mean to you?
4: Ma'am, it means we are free. We can play and study without anyone stopping us.
1: And what about you?

0: you then?
1: Ma'am, I feel independence is living our lives without needing permission for others.
0: You both are right. Before independence, India was under British rule. People did not have freedom of speech or choice.
2: Ma'am, what does freedom of speech or choice mean?
0: Children, freedom of speech or choice is a fundamental human right that allows people to share ideas, information, opinions and beliefs without fear of punishment.
1: Ma'am, that means people were not allowed to speak freely before independence?
0: Yes, you did. Before gaining independence in 1947, India was directly or indirectly under British control, also known as British Raj, where people were treated as slaves. The British rulers made strict laws. People could not speak. They were arrested or sent to jail just for sharing their own ideas.
2: That was so unfair.
0: Yes, indeed. And maybe we would have been living the same life if our freedom fighters would not have come forward and sacrificed their lives. Children, our freedom exists because historical figures sacrificed their comforts, livelihoods and lives. So today is the day when we remember the brave heroes who fought for our freedom. On that note, let me test your knowledge. I'll give you a few clues and you need to tell me who the freedom fighter is. Are you excited?
3: Yes, ma'am.
0: Alright then, this hero wore round spectacles and spun his own cloth. People lovingly called him Bapu and he believed in the power of peace and non-violence. Who is he?
1: It is Mahatma.

0: There are many brave freedom fighters of India who used both peaceful protests and powerful ideas to unite the country, which include Subhash Chandra Bose, Sardar Vallabh Bhai Patel, Jawaharlal Nehru, Chandrasekhar Azad, Lal Bahadur Shastri, Mangal Pandey, and many more.
1: Man, sometimes I wonder what would have happened if India had never gotten its freedom.
0: Children, it is a heavy and sad thought because it means living under foreign rule. If India never got freedom, the country would still be controlled by British rulers. Indians would not make their own laws, choose their own leaders, or proudly fly the Tiranga. Instead, we people would have lived without basic rights and freedom. But now that our freedom fighters gave us a free country, it is our responsibility to make India better through our daily actions. Children, freedom means responsibility. Today, as we look at the tricolor, the goal isn't just to remember the past. It is to build a stronger, cleaner, and kinder nation. Every single one of us has a role to play in shaping tomorrow's India. That is the main topic for today. The future of India begins with us.
2: Well, I hope you're enjoying the program so far and are also learning a lot of important things. Let's take a short musical break for now with this inspiring song.

0: for the world with. And we are back to the show. This is the children's program, Kurshan Calling All Children, coming your way from the station of Akashvani Kurshyong at 103.5 FM. And today's topic is The Future Begins With Us. Ms. Swastika Chhetri is here with Yuden and Tenzing. So let us continue this discussion, shall we?
1: So children, do you know what the future of country means?
2: Better roads, technology after 20 to 30 years.
3: Ma'am, it is also about what kind of people we as citizens become.
1: You both are right, children. The future of a country means the path it will take in the time to come. It shows how the nation will grow, how safe and rich it will be, and how well its people will live.
2: So do we also need to fight to help India now?
1: No, my child. You don't need to fight to help India. You don't need a sword or a march to be a hero today.
3: So what we need to do, ma'am?
1: Children, you just need to be kind, stand up for your friend, and always speak the truth. We build India through peace, education, and hard work instead of wars. We can make India better through our daily actions.
2: And what are those daily actions, ma'am?
1: Children, a country better starts with small everyday choices made by its citizens. Simple daily actions like keeping your neighborhood clean, following civic and traffic rules, conserving water and energy, treating everyone with respect, build a stronger, kinder, and more prosperous society.
3: Ma'am, can these small changes make any difference?
1: Yes, of course. Small changes can bring a big difference to the future of our country. Children, when many people do simple good habits every day, it adds up. The small act builds a strong, clean, and smart nation over time. If one person saves water, it is a drop. But if a billion people save water, an ocean is saved. They add up. Children, India is young, vibrant, and alive. But it needs your hands, Yuden and yours, Tenzin, and my voice to guide you.
2: Our hands? What can I do, ma'am? I'm just a student and I do not make policies.
1: All right, before I explain you anything, I want everyone to look at your hands. Look at your palms. Wiggle your fingers. Now look around the room at your friends. Did you know that you're looking at the future of India? It's true. The future isn't a time machine and it's not some distinct city. The future of India is sitting right here in your chairs. Exactly. Same way your small acts of kindness grew into big positive changes for everyone around you. Like your small act can brighten someone's difficult day. A warm smile helps a lovely person feel seen. A kind word turns a bad mood around. Children, just like a tiny seed grows into a large plant, over time, your daily choices make the world a better place. And honesty means always telling the truth and doing the right thing. Children, when people are honest, everyone trusts each other and works together like a big family, which helps India grow strong, safe, and happy.
3: Ma'am, how can keeping our neighborhood clean make a difference in our country?
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3: 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I just thought it looked nice.
1: Children, looks also matters, but health comes first. Tourists and visitors judge our country by what they see. When they see clean roads and green parks, they respect us. On the other hand, cleaning trash stops flies and mosquitoes from growing. This prevents dangerous sickness. Proper waste disposal keeps local drains clear and stops dirty water from ruining local river and underground water sources. Children, do you know stopping plastic waste and rubbish on roads keeps the air and soil pure? Besides that, clean parks and planted trees give everyone fresh air and safe places to play.
2: Ma'am, what are the other things that we can do for the betterment of our country?
1: Children, there are many meaningful and daily actions you can take to contribute positively to our country. You are the future of our country because you will grow up to be the doctors, teachers, leaders and helpers who take care of the country tomorrow. The choice you make and the things you learn today will shape how strong, kind and happy India will be when you are growing up.

0: First of all, as a student, you are the backbone of any nation. So you need to focus on your education, practice good values. Gaining knowledge and doing well in school prepares you to solve big problems. When you build a good character, showing kindness, honesty and respect to others creates a peaceful and united society. Children, let's talk about dedication. When you study, you aren't just studying to pass an exam. You are training your brain so you can solve India's biggest problem tomorrow. Maybe you will invent a clean energy source or design a safer road. And secondly, respect everyone. India is beautiful because we have so many different cultures, languages and backgrounds. Respecting people who are different from us is what makes our community unbreakable and strong as one big family. So children, every time we help a classmate or share our food, we make India kinder. If every child does one small good thing today, that's millions of good things happening at once. All right, tell me children, if you segregate your household waste or not?
1: Yes, ma'am.
0: And do you respect public property?
1: Yes, ma'am.
0: So see, these are the simple daily actions which shape an educated future. That is your role. Children, segregating waste is a small step with a big impact. It helps in effective recycling and disposal. We are contributing to a cleaner environment. Children, respecting public property means taking care of things we share like parks, buses and schools. When we keep these places clean and safe, our country saves money, stays beautiful and becomes a happy home for everyone. Besides that, keeping your surroundings clean, reducing pollution, respecting everyone regardless of their profession or their social status can make our country better. Children, in our time, we fought for freedom. Your fight is different. It is a fight for progress, equality and care for our environment. When you obey traffic rules, when you treat your neighbor with respect, you write the character of this nation. So my child, everyday choices are not small, they add up.
2: Does government have any responsibility for the future of our country?
0: Yes, children. The government has major responsibilities for the future of a country. The government has a clear duty to shape a strong, safe and stable future for the country by investing in education, protecting the environment, keeping the economy steady and maintaining national security. Working together with the government helps build a stronger country. One single person cannot fix everything alone. Real changes happen when citizens, communities and leaders share the work. Okay children, tell me, if you could pick just one small, special promise to keep for our country, what would it be? Let's start with you, Yudin.
3: Ma'am, I would like to focus on making India a clean India.
0: And what steps would you take to make India clean?
3: By throwing wrappers, plastic bottles and waste only into dustbins, reduce plastic by carrying cloth bag and avoiding single-use plastics to protect the soil and oceans.
0: Brilliant. If the streets are clean, our neighborhoods stay healthy, and carrying cloth bags and saying no to single-use plastics stop waste from reaching the ocean, protecting marine life and coastal swells from toxic plastic buildup. And what about you, Tenzin?
4: I am making a green promise to help make India greener.
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4: Ma'am, by planting trees which naturally improves local air quality and wildlife habitats.
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0: Children, my promise for India is a commitment to shape a better future by ensuring every child receives a fair, quality education, instilling core values and upholding the democratic ideals of justice, liberty, equality and fraternity. Children, a country becomes great because of the good promises and honest work of its people. When we pledge to do our duty with a pure heart, we help our nation shine with pride and peace. From cleaner streets to stronger communities, the power to change isn't waiting for tomorrow. Rise up, take charge, and remember, the dream of a new India depends on the hands building it now. Saying that, I, Swastika Chetri, along with my lovely children, want to say goodbye until next time.
1: Goodbye, ma'am. Happy Independence Day, everyone.

Well, thank you for that wonderful discussion, and I hope that our listeners also enjoyed the program. Every child has the power to learn, to create, and to make a difference. The India of tomorrow will be built by the bright young minds of today. So, dear children, keep asking questions, keep learning, and never be afraid to dream big. Even the smallest step can lead to a great change. And with that, we come to the end of the show. And once again, from all of us here at Akashwani Karshan, we wish you all a very happy Independence Day. Thank you so much for joining us, and do keep listening to Akashwani Karshan for the upcoming programs. Goodbye and Jai Hind, and may the spirit of freedom, unity and hope inspire us to build a brighter India together.

0: 80th Independence Day urges citizens to dream big for a strong and self-reliant India. Prime Minister emphasizes on empowerment of youth and women for a Vikasit Bharat, unveils Saptadhara framework with aim of harnessing youth power to propel India to new heights. Prime Minister Modi announces target of 100 gigawatts nuclear power capacity by 2047. World leaders extend Independence Day greetings to India, praising its democratic journey, civilizational heritage, and expanding role in regional and global cooperation. In Indonesia, death toll in powerful earthquake rises to 47. Heavy rain alert issued in Arunachal Pradesh, Gangetic West Bengal, Odisha, Uttar Pradesh and Uttarakhand till tomorrow. In hockey, India defeat Wales 3-1 in Group D match of FIH World Cup in the Netherlands. And in cricket, India post 288 for 2 at stumps on day 1 of first test against hosts Sri Lanka. The nation is celebrating its 80th Independence Day today. Prime Minister Narendra Modi led the Independence Day celebrations from the iconic Red Fort in Delhi. Addressing the nation from the ramparts of Red Fort, the Prime Minister said over the past 12 years, crores of citizens of the country, with their determination and dedication, made every possible effort to take the country to new heights. He said, a nation achieves greatness when it moves forward on the strength of its own dreams and resolve. The Prime Minister stressed that higher dreams and stronger resolutions raise the overall scale and capability of the nation's efforts.
1: Koi bhi rashtra tab mahan banta hai jab apne sapnon apne sankalpon aur apne samarthya ke dam par aage badhta hai. 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
0: Prime Minister Modi said energy security is one of the major requirements of the present times and the government has taken several significant steps in this direction. He said nuclear energy is an important means of ensuring a country's energy security.
1: Energy security ये हमारे समय की मांग है और इसलिए हमने पहले से ही उस दिशा में एक के बाद एक मजबूत कदम उठाए हैं. एनर्जी सिक्योरिटी का एक बड़ा माध्यम है परमाणु ऊर्जा, न्यूक्लियर एनर्जी. हमने पार्लियामेंट में शांति एक्ट पास कर करके एक नए लक्ष्य तक जाने का रास्ता तय कर लिया है. 2047 तक हम 100 गीगावाट न्यूक्लियर पावर का लक्ष्य लेकर के चल रहे हैं.
0: Prime Minister Modi said the government has opened up 99% of offshore areas that were once designated as no-go zones and converted them into go-ahead areas. He said the government is now actively pursuing exploration beneath the sea and making efforts to discover new reserves.
1: हमने 99% को जो कभी नो गो एरिया हुआ करते थे हमने उसको गो अहेड एरिया के रूप में खुला कर दिया और अब हम समुद्र के भीतर भी एक्सप्लोरेशन करने की और नए नए भंडार खोजने की दिशा में हम प्रवृत्त हैं. हम प्रयास कर रहे हैं. हमने पिछले वर्ष उसी दिशा में एक महत्वपूर्ण कदम रखते हुए समुद्र मंथन की घोषणा करके काम को गति देने का निर्णय कर लिया है.
0: Stressing on empowerment of youth and women for a Vikasit Bharat, Prime Minister Modi announced to provide free online coaching for poor and middle-class families for various public examinations. He also announced that the government has decided that 1 crore youth will be given training in AI skilling in the next 1 year. He said this will enable them to take the lead in the global AI sector.
1: हमने पिछले दिनों AI Impact Summit किया था. 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
0: The Prime Minister urged all parties to support the implementation of women's reservation in Parliament and state assemblies without making it a political fight. He said women should be given the opportunity to contribute to shaping India's policies. On nationalism, the Prime Minister said the people of the country gave the opportunity to serve the nation in 2014

0: and he resolves to make the country free from Naxalism. In his address, the Prime Minister called upon the nation to harness the seven streams of strength called Saptadhara. He said in the next 5 to 7 years, the country will achieve all that could not be achieved in the past 5 to 7 decades.
1: आज लाल किले की प्राचीर से मैं देश के सामने शक्ति की सप्त धारा का आवाहन करता हूँ। आने वाले 5-7 साल में जो पिछले 5-7 दशक में नहीं हुआ, वो सप्त धारा के सामर्थ्य से, शक्ति से हम देश को नई ऊंचाई, नई गति देंगे और नए लक्ष्यों को पार करने वाला सामर्थ्य देंगे। और इसके साथ साथ देश की युवा शक्ति का सामर्थ्य का भरपूर राष्ट्र निर्माण में उपयोग होगा।
0: Prime Minister Modi said in the next 7 to 8 years, another 5 to 8 semiconductor plants are set to commence operations. He said India has started production at 3 semiconductor manufacturing plants.
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0: The Prime Minister highlighted the government's focus on critical minerals, saying that modern technology depends entirely on critical minerals and India is actively working to secure its position in this sector. Our correspondent takes a glimpse at independence celebrations at the Red Fort today.
2: Independence Day celebrations today commemorated 150 years of the enduring legacy of the national song Vande Mataram. For the first time, Vande Mataram was rendered during the celebrations at Red Fort. Upon his arrival at the Red Fort, Prime Minister Narendra Modi was received by Defence Minister Rajnath Singh, Minister of State for Defence Sanjay Seth and Defence Secretary Rajesh Singh. The Guard of Honour contingent for the Prime Minister consisted of one officer and 24 personnel, each from the Army, Navy, Air Force and Delhi Police. The Prime Minister hoisted the national flag, which was synchronized with 21-gun salute. Flower petals were showered at the venue by two Mi-17 helicopters of the Indian Air Force. The Army band played the tune of Vande Mataram and the national song was sung by everyone present at Red Fort. It was followed by the national anthem. Around 5,000 special guests from different walks of life were invited to witness the celebrations at Red Fort this year. With Suparna Sekia, Saklan Akhtar, Akashwani News, Delhi.
0: Reports of Independence Day celebrations have also come in from all states and union territories. Chief ministers, governors, lieutenant governors led the celebrations in the state capitals. Special programs were also held. World leaders and foreign missions have extended Independence Day greetings to India, praising its democratic journey, civilizational heritage, and growing role in regional and global cooperation. U.S. Secretary of State Marco Rubio highlighted the strengthening India-U.S. strategic partnership, while Singaporean President Tharman Shanmugaratnam stressed growing cooperation in skills development, digitalization, sustainability, and advanced manufacturing. French President Emmanuel Macron conveyed his warm wishes on India's 80th Independence Day, while Israeli President Isaac Herzog congratulated President Draupadi Murmu, Prime Minister Narendra Modi and the people of India in a message shared in Hindi. Prime Minister Narendra Modi has thanked world leaders for their greetings, including President Macron and Maldives President Dr. Mohamed Muizu, Nepal's Prime Minister Balendra Shah, his Bhutanese counterpart Chering Tobgay, and Slovakian President Peter Pellegrini. This is Akashwani giving you the news. For quick news updates round the clock, follow us on our X handle at AIR News Alerts. And for details of stories and more, log on to our website www.newsonair.gov.in and download News on AIR app. Welcome back. You're with us on the news at 9. In a unique global celebration of India's Independence Day, the Suryapath Tiranga Global Relay is underway, in which the Indian tricolour is travelling across the world following the path of the rising sun. The Suryapath Tiranga journey began at 1:30 a.m. at Suva, the capital of Fiji, as the Tiranga was hoisted at the

first point of the relay. From there, it moved westward. The Culture Ministry said in a statement that at every mission and post, the national flag was hoisted, creating a continuous visual relay of the Tiranga across time zones and continents. In Indonesia, the death toll has risen to 47 after a powerful 7.7 magnitude earthquake struck off the coast of Flores today. The earthquake was followed by dozens of aftershocks as rescue teams continued efforts to reach the worst affected areas. Hundreds of buildings in the region have been damaged by the quake and the dozens of aftershocks that followed. A 6.4 magnitude earthquake was also felt in North Sumatra later in the day at a depth of 163 kilometers. Tsunami waves of less than 1 meter were reported in several parts of the country. The tsunami alert was withdrawn around 3 hours after the initial earthquake. Officials said people are still believed to be trapped inside buildings in several affected areas. Landslides have also been reported, with debris blocking roads and hampering rescue and relief operations. The India Meteorological Department, IMD, has issued an orange colour warning for heavy to very heavy rainfall over Arunachal Pradesh, Gangetic, West Bengal, Odisha, Uttar Pradesh and Uttarakhand till tomorrow. Heavy rainfall conditions are also likely to prevail over Chhattisgarh, Gujarat, Himachal Pradesh, Jammu and Kashmir, Ladakh, Jharkhand, Konkan, Goa, Madhya Maharashtra and Madhya Pradesh over the next 2 to 3 days. Similar weather conditions are likely to prevail over the northeastern region until the 21st of this month. In hockey, India defeated Wales 3-1 today in a Group D match of the FIH Hockey World Cup in Amstelveen, the Netherlands. For India, captain Harmanpreet Singh scored 2 goals, while Sanjay Rana scored 1. Sam Welch scored the lone goal for Wales. In men's cricket, India were 288 for 2 in their first innings at stumps on day 1 of the first test against hosts Sri Lanka at Galle International Cricket Stadium. Earlier, India won the toss and opted to bat first. Devdutt Padikkal remained unbeaten on 131, while Rishabh Pant was on 27 when stumps were drawn this evening. KL Rahul retired hurt at 77. Today's game was cut short to 73 overs due to 2 rain breaks. Youth Affairs and Sports Minister Dr. Mansukh Mandavia today interacted with My Bharat NSS volunteers during the Independence Day celebrations in New Delhi. Addressing the volunteers, Dr. Mandavia appreciated their contribution towards social service and encouraged them to actively participate in initiatives aimed at building a Vikasit Bharat. He emphasized that the energy, commitment and innovative ideas of young people are essential for achieving the vision of a developed and self-reliant India. Amrit Udyan will be open to the general public from tomorrow till the 15th of next month. Our correspondent reports that the garden will remain open from 10 a.m. to 6 p.m. with the last entry at 5 p.m. It will remain closed on Mondays for maintenance. And now before we end the bulletin, the headlines once again. Prime Minister Narendra Modi leads the nation in celebrating 80th Independence Day, urges citizens to dream big for a strong and self-reliant India. Prime Minister emphasizes on empowerment of youth and women for a Vikasit Bharat, unveils Saptadhara framework with aim of harnessing youth power to propel India to new heights. Prime Minister Modi announces target of 100 gigawatts nuclear power capacity by 2047. World leaders extend Independence Day greetings to India, praising its democratic journey, civilizational heritage, and expanding role in regional and global cooperation. In Indonesia, death toll in powerful earthquake rises to 47. Heavy rain alert issued in Arunachal Pradesh, Gangetic, West Bengal, Odisha, Uttar Pradesh, and Uttarakhand till tomorrow. In hockey, India defeat Wales 3-1 in Group D match of FIH World Cup in the Netherlands. And in cricket, India post 288 for 2 at stumps on day 1 of first test against host Sri Lanka. That is all in the news at 9. Good night.

0: 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This is Akashvani. In the program Spotlight, now we bring you a special report on the occasion of 80th Independence Day.
1: Good evening, listeners. I'm Akhila. The country is celebrating its 80th Independence Day today. From the national capital, Delhi, to different parts of the country, the tricolor flag is flying proudly and people across the nation are celebrating this national festival with enthusiasm and pride. Prime Minister Narendra Modi today hoisted the national flag at the historic Red Fort and extended Independence Day greetings to the people of the country. In his address, the Prime Minister spoke about India's development journey, self-reliance, energy security, youth, women, national security and the goal of building a developed nation by 2047, among several other important issues. Let us first listen to the Prime Minister, who spoke from the Red Fort on this historic occasion about Vande Mataram and the spirit of the nation.
2: Azadi ke baad 15 August, Lal Kile par pehli baar Vande Mataram gunj raha hai. आज जब हम देश के लोग वंदे मातरम के 150 वर्ष मना रहे हैं, इससे बड़ा उत्तम अवसर क्या हो सकता है?
1: In this journey of independence, countless brave men and women made the supreme sacrifice. Paying tribute to their sacrifice and dedication, the Prime Minister called upon the people to build the India they had dreamed of.
2: मेरे प्यारे देशवासियों, आज हम सब 80वां स्वतंत्रता दिवस मना रहे हैं। आज हर दिलों की धड़कन वंदे मातरम के नाद से गूंज रही। आज हर घर तिरंगा है, हर मन तिरंगा है और देश उत्साह और उमंग के साथ नए संकल्पों को लेकर के आज आगे बढ़ रहा है। आप सबको स्वतंत्रता दिवस की बहुत-बहुत शुभकामनाएं।
1: Amid the celebrations of Independence Day, the Prime Minister also spoke about parts of the country currently facing the challenge of floods. Expressing concern for the affected people, he assured them of all possible assistance.
2: Baad ka prakop raha, bhuskhalan ka prakop raha, anek parivar prabhavit huye, unke dukh dard ko hum bhali bhati anubhav karte hain. Peedit parivaron ko main vishwas dilata hoon ki hum aur pura desh unke saath khade hain.
1: But India's aspirations do not end here. The Prime Minister made it clear that the country will no longer limit itself to small dreams. The goals will be bigger and the resolve to achieve them will be even stronger.
2: जब सपने ऊंचे होते हैं, संकल्प ऊंचे होते हैं, तो हमारे सामर्थ्य की ऊंचाई भी बढ़ती है, हमारे प्रयासों की ऊंचाई भी बढ़ती है, और तब जाकर के हम सपनों को साकार कर सकते
1: हैं. A strong economy is essential to turn these big dreams into reality. Highlighting India's rapid economic growth and changing economic landscape, the Prime Minister spoke about the country's growing capabilities.
2: Inhi deshvasiyon ka prayas ka parinam hai ki hum kabhi fragile five mein gire jate the. 12 saal ke bhitar hum ek major economy mein fastest growing economy ban gaye hain.
1: Modern infrastructure is giving further strength to this pace of development. Speaking about the expansion of roads, railways, air connectivity and digital connectivity over the past decade, the Prime Minister said,
2: "Humne aadhunik infrastructure ke liye metro ka vistar kiya. Humne public transport ko taakat di. Jis speed se kaam, jis scale par kaam kiya, ye sab, ye raftaar, ye vistar, ye achievement azadi ke baad pehli baar
1: India is also reaching new heights in the field of technology. In this context, the Prime Minister mentioned the country's first hydrogen-powered train and expressed confidence in India's technological capabilities.
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1: From technological strength to a growing global identity, the message is clear. India must move forward in the world with confidence in its own strength, capabilities and national pride.
2: आज भारत दुनिया के लिए एक स्वीकृत और सम्मानीय देश के रूप में बन रहा है. भारत के पास स्थिर सरकार है, भारत का मजबूत न्याय तंत्र है और हम सबको दिशा देने वाला भारत का संविधान है और अब दुनिया हमारे इन सामर्थ्य को पहचानने लगी है और इसलिए 2014 के बाद दुनिया करीब करीब 40 देशों के साथ हमारा FTA एग्रीमेंट हो रहा है.
1: The Prime Minister also underlined the importance of equal participation of women in the journey towards a developed India. Referring to efforts related to women's reservation, he appealed to political parties to work together.

0: and move forward.
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0: And who is at the center of this entire development journey? The citizen. With the message of Nagrik Devo Bhava, the Prime Minister called for putting citizens at the heart of national development. Let us listen to his words.
1: इतने बड़े संकट के बावजूद भी नागरिक देवो भव के मंत्र को लेकर के जीते हुए भारत ने जो तैयारियां की थी, एक के बाद एक कदम उठाया था. सोचा नहीं था यह संकट आएगा, लेकिन इस संकट के समय में ये सारी चीजें काम आ गई और आज देश में गैस भी है, पेट्रोल भी है, यूरिया भी है. हम अपनी ताकत के ऊपर खड़े हो रहे, चल रहे हैं.
0: Finally, the Prime Minister drew attention to the opportunities and possibilities before the country and said that India has the time, the opportunity and the capability to move forward. Now is India's time.
1: मैं सभी देशवासियों से कहूंगा, समय हमारा है, अवसर हमारा है, संकल्प हमारा है. आइए सपनों को संकल्प बनाए, संकल्प को सामर्थ्य बनाए और सामर्थ्य को सफलता में बदल के रहे. आइए हर कदम को विकास का कदम बनाए.
0: Self-reliance remained a major focus of the Prime Minister's address, along with the goal of building a developed India. He said that becoming self-reliant requires not only resources, but also self-confidence, national pride and faith in our own capabilities. He highlighted India's progress in areas such as semiconductor manufacturing, hydrogen trains, nuclear energy and energy security. The Prime Minister said that achieving the goal of a developed India by 2047 will require changes in our work culture, our thinking and the pace at which we work. Through the idea of Saptadhara, he also highlighted several important directions for India's development. These include reforms and initiatives like Gati Shakti, self-reliance in defense sector, transforming India into the blue economy and India's soft power. Now let us turn to different parts of the country where special programs and celebrations have been organized on the occasion of Independence Day. Let us first listen to our correspondent's report on how Independence Day was celebrated in Nagaland and the major programs organized in the state.
2: The state-level Independence Day celebration was held at the Nagaland Secretariat Plaza in Kohima, where Chief Minister Dipyu Ryo hoisted the national flag and took the Rashtriya salute from 14 parade contingents. Addressing the gathering, Chief Minister Dipyu Ryo extended his greetings to the people and paid tribute to the freedom fighters whose sacrifices and perseverance secured the country's freedom. He said, India has made significant progress as a democratic, strong and progressive nation and called for collective efforts to build a more developed, self-reliant and prosperous Nagaland. The celebration was further enlivened by colorful cultural presentations showcasing Nagaland's rich cultural heritage and diversity.
3: Oje Shao is a traditional cultivation song of the Banyak people of Tobin-Bond district.
2: The spirit of Independence Day was also echoed across the districts and subdivisions of the state, where deputy chief ministers, ministers, advisors, ADCs, and SDOs hoisted the national flag and took the Rashtriya salute. For Akashvani News, Asunyo from Kohima.
0: After this report from Nagaland, let us now move to Mumbai, the capital of Maharashtra. What was special about the Independence Day celebrations in Mumbai and what kind of enthusiasm was seen among the people? Our correspondent reports.
4: In Maharashtra, Chief Minister Devendra Fadnavis unfurled the national flag at the official function at Mantralay on the occasion of India's 80th Independence Day. Maharashtra Governor Jishnu Dev Verma hoisted the national tricolor at Lok Bhavan in Pune. In a gesture of unity and national integration, students from Nagaland and Meghalaya pursuing their education in Pune sang the full version of Vande Mataram. Independence Day celebrations were also organized at various district headquarters, government offices, colleges and schools across the state. For Spotlight, this is Prarthana from Mumbai.
0: Now let us listen to our correspondent from Kerala, where various programs were organized across the state on Independence Day.
5: Chief Minister V.D. Satheesan received the salute at the parade, which featured various armed forces units. The Chief Minister also presented the President's Medal for Distinguished Service to personnel from the police, fire and rescue services and correctional services after delivering the Independence Day message. Independence Day celebrations were held at various government offices and armed forces establishments in and around Thiruvananthapuram, including the Southern Air Command and Pangod Military.

0: station. The Coast Guard also organized Independence Day celebrations at an uninhabited island near the tourist destination of Kovalam Beach near Thiruvananthapuram. In Idukki district, Independence Day celebrations were organized at dams and boating centers which witnessed the participation of tourists. Ministers of the state government hosted the national flag at various district headquarters. Midhi M. Palluruthi, Akashvani News, Thiruvananthapuram.
1: The colors of India's unity and diversity were also visible in Tripura. Our correspondent brings us details of the Independence Day celebrations there.
2: The spirit of patriotism is visible across Tripura as people join the celebrations marking the 80th Independence Day. In Agartala, the day is beginning with a Prabhat ferry at 5 a.m. with school students taking part in processions through different parts of the capital. National flags are being hoisted at government offices, educational institutions and private residences across the state. Governor Indrasena Reddy Nallu has also paid tribute to the nation's freedom fighters. He offered floral tribute to Mahatma Gandhi at his statue near Circuit House, followed by tributes at Gandhi Bedi, at Gandhi Ghat, and the Shahid Minar at Albertica Park, Lichubagan. Governor Indrasena Reddy Nallu highlighted the significance of the Independence Day in his speech. The main state-level celebration is taking place at the Assam Rifles ground, where Chief Minister Dr. Manik Saha hoisted the national flag and received the ceremonial salute. The celebrations are continuing through evening. A special cultural program featuring prominent artists of Tripura is being organized at Dr. Shyama Prasad Mukherjee Town Hall at 5 p.m. while a special program is being held at Lok Bhavan at 6 p.m. Across Tripura, people from different sections of society are joining the Independence Day celebration with the national tricolor flying proudly and the spirit of patriotism filling the state. This is Shuman Bhattacharjee, Agartala.
1: Now let us turn to Uttar Pradesh. Our correspondent reports on the major programs and celebrations organized in the state on the occasion of Independence Day.
3: Country's 80th Independence Day is being celebrated all over the state amidst tight security. After unfurling the national flag at Vidhan Bhavan in state capital Lucknow, Chief Minister Yogi Adityanath addressed people and said that freedom does not mean merely political independence. It also means complete liberation from the anarchy, backwardness, poverty, illiteracy and inequality that have continuously weakened the country. He also paid tributes to the STF officer of UP Police, Sunil Kumar, who received Kirti Chakra posthumously. Deputy Chief Minister of State Kesho Prasad Maurya hoisted the national flag in Prayagraj district, while other ministers also attended the Independence Day functions organized in different districts across the state. Many cultural programs, Prabhat Feries, cleanliness drives were organized on this occasion. Sushil Chandra Tiwari, Lucknow.
1: The reports from different parts of the country make it clear that Independence Day is not merely a national festival. It is also a celebration of India's unity, diversity and shared national resolve. From the ramparts of the Red Fort, the Prime Minister called upon the people to move forward by keeping national interest above everything else. Paying tribute to the great freedom fighters, he said that we must build the India they had dreamed of. The goal of building a developed India by 2047, when the country completes 100 years of independence, remains the most important part of today's Independence Day resolve. With this spirit of resolve, confidence and national interest, Akashwani News wishes everyone a very happy 80th Independence Day. This program was prepared by our colleague Utpal Kumar. Namaskar.
4: 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This program was produced and presented by the News Services Division of Akashwani. You can listen to it on our mobile app, News on AIR.
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